fiddle? Tell them about how that Cajun fiddling man found you in a pawn shop, took you back down to the Louisiana Bayou land. You knew his wife, you knew his kids, you watched his family grow, and you played your heart out Cajun style in a Louisiana fado-do.

Then a big shot Yankee gambler found you down in New Orleans and took you up the river on the Mississippi Queen. Then there came a day that you were all that he had left to lose, and a black man won you the poker game and taught you how to play the blues. Talk to me, fiddle.

Prince of Kentucky came along, and he bought you for a dollar and took you all the way back home. He gave you to his grandpa on his golden wedding day, and the people would come from miles around just to hear the old man play. Tom!

crying in the rain. And he got himself a free ride on a westbound cattle train. And then you got off in Texas where they play that western swing, where the people do the two-step, and old Bob Wills was a king.

this old fiddle could talk, if this old fiddle could sing, if this old fiddle could only talk, it could tell you some wondrous things. You've been bouncing around America from sea to shining sea. Now your traveling days are over, fiddle, 'cause you